It's 96.7 KCAL Rock, System of a Down, rocking the Empire. Toxicity throwing down for you here as you wind down your workday and break out some tickets. I told you I had these to give away. Let's do them right now. You want to go have some fun over at the Dia de los Deftones Festival. What a great time that's going to be coming up on November the 7th, Saturday, down in San Diego at Petco Park. The 7th annual Dia de los Deftones Festival. Hit the phones right now, 909-431-4967. Going to start with caller 25, do some 5 o'clock trivia. I need 3 callers. I'm going to ask you each a question. Whoever's closest to the correct answer or nails it on the head. Those tickets are yours. We're going to have some fun down south. It's 96.7 KCAL Rocks.

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0: 96.7 KCAL Rocks, Alice in Chains, and Heaven Beside You. Another one of those Seattle songs meant to cool you down. You hear Seattle, maybe you feel Seattle, right? You hanging with Daryl? Got my three callers on the KCAL hotline. My 5 o'clock trivia question for you today is about women and what you see when you walk into the bathroom at a woman's house. How many products do you think the average woman has in her bathroom, according to studies? This is like hygiene and cosmetics and stuff. How many products does the average woman have in her cabinets in her bathroom? Jose in San Bernardino, let's start with you, man. What do you think?
1: I'm going to say about 58 products.
0: 58?
1: Yes.
0: Okay. That sounds like you met my wife before. How about over to Norco Jim up next? What do you think, bro?
2: Including shampoo and everything?
0: Yeah.
2: Let's go with 24.
0: And finally over to Bobby, rocking with us in Corona today. Bobby, we are talking women today. According to studies, how many products does the average woman have in her bathroom, in her cabinets and things like that? Hygiene and, you know, cosmetics and stuff.
3: 27.
0: A very confident 27, he says. The correct answer is 22. And Jim and Norco squeaks by right there, man. Congratulations to you.
2: Nice. Right on, Daryl.
0: It's about 22, although they only use about 12 of them.
2: Hey, look, that's quite a bit, man. I only got like two things on my... I got some hair gel, and I got some mouthwash.
0: That's what I'm saying, man. So, the average guy has 6 to 8, so about 7.
2: Really?
0: Yeah, so they said they have 22, but they only use 12 of them. The other 10, they just look at.
2: Wow. That's something else.
0: Hey, way to go, dude. You are off to the Dia de los Deftones Festival.
2: That's awesome, Daryl. You rock, brother.
0: Hey, bro, you rock, man. Congratulations to you. Have a hell of a time. That's coming up on Saturday, November the 7th, out at Petco Park. Enjoy.
2: Nice. So maybe you...

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1: Got some stuff going on, man. Sig alert. Got a sig alert going that is over in the Paris area right now on the 215. Northbound 215. That is right about D Street. Over there in Paris, a crash involving a trash truck that landed on its side right now. That is taking out your slow lane and messing things up pretty good over there right now. So it's going to take a while to clear that thing out, obviously. On the southbound 15, coming down through Cajon Pass, right before the 215 split in DeVore. Got a solo car wreck. That one taking out your slow lane. Over on the eastbound 210, right about Milliken, got a crash. That one affecting the slow lane there. Wrapping up an earlier accident on the eastbound 10. That is right about the 15 interchange. And over on the... was that one gone already? Yeah? Okay. Hey. Problem on the 91 looks like that's gone away, so even better. 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
1: It's 96.7 KCAL Rocks. Johnny Cash doing that amazing version of the Nine Inch Nails song Hurt. You're hanging with Daryl. Got to, about 96.7 degrees outside the studio. We got KCAL weather happening right now. And get this, this is probably the coolest day we're going to have for a week. So soak this up while you can, man. KCAL Rocks.

0: It's 96.7 KCAL Rocks. Flea going nuts on that bass right there. And around the world, Red Hot Chili Peppers. Winding down your Tuesday. Look at that. Congratulations, man. You made it through a couple days. The roughest part is behind us. We're going to be okay. John DeSantis is going to be bringing you some happy hour fun here in just a couple minutes. It's coming up here at 6 o'clock. You shot at some of this stuff right here.
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0: Hey, this is Daryl. 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

0: can have it. 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John DeSantis over there. What's going on, man?
1: What is up, Daryl? Glad to be back, man. Had to take yesterday off. The weekend was just too much. But I am back today, and since it's my first day back, I know it's not the beginning of the week for everybody else, but we're making it easy to win today with even a crackhead can win on a Tuesday.
0: I see you working for your brain session right now.
1: Indeed.
0: Is that what that is? Is that what we got going?
1: Indeed.
0: I see you got the Kegger t-shirt on.
1: Look, yeah, you know.
0: Like rocking that the Kegger t-shirt.
1: Loving the they're great, and they're collectible, too.
0: They are. And they come in handy, especially when you go, I haven't done
1: laundry.
0: Haven't done laundry day yet. Grab me that Kegger shirt. Let's do it. Hey, thank you for hanging. I'm back with you tomorrow, all right? We'll mess around on a Wednesday, get you looking towards the weekend. It's 96.7 KCAL Rocks.

96.7 KCAL Rocks, Weezer. Say It Ain't So. Welcome to Happy Hour. This is where we play stupid games for awesome prizes. My name is John DeSantis. I am the host of the show. Took yesterday off just because the weekend bled into the Monday and, you know. So because it is the first day of my week, and I'm dragging a little bit, we are going to play still the game that we normally play on Monday, and that is Even a Crackhead Can Win. Up for grabs, a couple of great prizes. A four-pack of tickets to cool off at Hurricane Harbor. It is the perfect time for that. Four tickets. We also got a pair of tickets to rock out with Grammy Award-winning band Turnstile. So, get ready for the easiest game on the radio. It is called Even a Crackhead Can Win, and it is coming up next.

0: 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It is happy hour and time to play the easiest game on the radio. You got it. Even a crackhead can win. This is the game we normally play on Monday, but I wasn't here yesterday, so we are getting to it today. And today, it's a big day. It is the birthday of singer, songwriter, and 2024 presidential candidate, Afro Man. Yeah, I heard Daryl talking about it earlier. Afro Man celebrating his birthday today. Here is your crackhead question. Afro Man lost his job, his wife, his apartment, and more. What is the reason everything went wrong for Afro Man? Is it because he overslept? Because his phone died? Because he failed to plan and therefore planned to fail? Because if it wasn't for bad luck, he'd have no luck at all? Or because he got high? 909-431-4967. If you want to take a guess, we'll start a caller number 25. You get it right. Woo-hoo-hoo. Could rock out with Turnstile, or you can go have fun at Hurricane Harbor. Even a crackhead can win on KCAL's Happy Hour.
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0: 96.7 KCAL Rocks. Pearl Jam, still what I think is one of the greatest music videos ever. Because it was like, whoa. Even a crackhead can win. That's the name of the game today on Happy Hour. 909-431-4967, the KCAL hotline number. What is your name?
1: This is Johnny.
0: Where you calling from, dude?
1: Island, California.
0: Today is the birthday of singer, songwriter, and 2024 presidential candidate, Afro Man. Are you a big fan?
1: I've heard him, but...
0: Fair enough. Let's see how much you know. Afro Man lost his job, his wife, his apartment, and more. What is the reason everything went wrong for Afro Man? Is it because he overslept? Because his phone died? Because he failed to plan and therefore planned to fail? Because if it wasn't for bad luck, he'd have no luck at all? Or because he got high?
1: Because he got high.
0: It was because he got high! He was playing with the marijuanas.
1: Yes, he was.
0: Congratulations, dude. Now you get to pick your prize. You want to go rock out with Turnstile or you want to go to Hurricane Harbor?
1: Hurricane.
0: You've got four tickets for Hurricane Harbor. Tickets are yours from the game. Even a crackhead can win. And KCAL's Happy Hour.
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It is happy hour. John DeSantis with you. 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You have trouble winning those other games from those other KCAL DJs? 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

0: 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It is happy hour, and it's the beginning of my week, as I missed yesterday, so we are playing the easiest game on the radio. Even a crackhead can win. And normally we play this game on a Monday or the beginning of whatever the week, because you're coming off the weekend and you're just kind of dragging. You made it this far in the day, but it's kind of weird when I'm doing it on a Tuesday and you were already here yesterday, so you're kind of into the groove of the week. But all the same, the winning is easy, and that's all that matters to the seven of you. Today, a very special day. It is National Chocolate Milk Day. Everybody loves chocolate. Not everybody, but I love chocolate milk. It's delicious. Here's a crackhead question. And if you are not a chef, a gourmet, something like, you might need to Google this, but here we go. Which of the following is an ingredient in your basic glass of chocolate milk? Which of the following is an ingredient in your basic glass of chocolate milk? Is it olive oil, Tabasco sauce, cottage cheese, mayonnaise, or chocolate? 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All right. Which of the following Which of the following is an ingredient in your basic glass of chocolate milk? Is it olive oil, Tabasco sauce, cottage cheese, mayonnaise, or chocolate? 909-431-4967. We'll start at caller number 25. You get it right, two tickets to rock out with Grammy Award-winning Turnstile October 18th at the Observatory Festival Grounds. 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

0: 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Who's this?
1: Ben.
0: Ben, where are you calling from?
1: Redland.
0: Are you a chef?
1: No, I'm not.
0: Ooh. You ever been to cooking school?
1: I have not.
0: Oh.
1: I do have kids, though.
0: All right, all right. There's some training involved there. Let's see how you do. It's the easiest game on the radio. Even a crackhead can win. Today is National Chocolate Milk Day. Which of the following is an ingredient in your basic glass of chocolate milk? Is it olive oil, Tabasco sauce, cottage cheese, mayonnaise, or chocolate?
1: Oof. I guess it's going to be chocolate.
0: I know you guessed it, that one. And it was a good guess. That's right.
1: There we go. I was ready for mayonnaise.
0: There is chocolate in chocolate milk. And now you've grabbed two tickets to rock out with Turnstile October 18th at the Observatory Festival Grounds. 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

0: 96.7 KCAL Rock, Simple Man, the version done by Shinedown, who are coming to town August 6th, Toyota Arena. Congratulations to all the KCAL Rockers that won tickets. I will see you out there that night for sure. They put on a great live show, and you'll be amazed at how many hits they are and how many hits they have and how many hits they'll play. KCAL Rocks.
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0: 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Happy hour. KCAL Hotline, you need something. 909-431-4967. You can also hit us up on the text there as well, directly into the studio. My Instagram, John_DeSantis, if you want to go over there. John_DeSantis. All this week, so much good stuff to win on KCAL. I don't know what you're into, but there's something for you here, I promise. Check it out. All week long, we've got family four-packs of tickets to Six Flags Hurricane Harbor. Every DJ's got a four-pack of tickets, and that is awesome. 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

96.7 KCAL Rocks, Double Shot of Cypress Hill. 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We just posted up information on our Instagram and Facebook. Go check that out. Coming up at 8 o'clock, new music on Freshly Squeezed and a song we played a while ago, but it's reached number one on the active rock chart. We'll play it again tonight, 8 o'clock on KCAL.

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Happy hour. So I am about to play you a Metallica song. One Metallica song, which is kind of like the normal thing we do. We just like play the one song from the one artist, unless it's a double shot, and then it's just two. That's the max. Except at 10 o'clock, we do a big-ass block of Metallica. It's called Mandatory Metallica. If you like this band, make sure you check it out.

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0: I got a workout hack for you. How about you sniff a little chocolate? Sniffing chocolate could be the secret to a better workout? What? It's a workout hack we could probably really like, right? Doesn't involve a supplement or any fancy gym gear. Sniffing chocolate. New study found that men who hadn't eaten in at least 10 hours were able to complete more leg extension reps when they smelled chocolate between sets. Who came up with this study? The study included 23 men who tested three different scents. Dark chocolate. Ugh. Milk chocolate. All right. And water. The biggest boost came from dark chocolate. We've always heard that, right? Dark chocolate is nearly supposed to be good for you. With guys completing 18 more reps than they did when smelling plain water. Milk chocolate helped too, adding about 9 extra reps, but not as powerful as the dark chocolate. Of course, more of the cocoa in it, right? Researchers found even though rep counts increased, the men didn't say the workouts felt any harder. They even reported feeling less interested in eating after smelling dark chocolate. Researchers think the strong, bitter scent may act as a signal that's filling a food, you know? It gives the signal that, hey, food is on the way. This helps the brain to create a sense of fullness before any food is actually eaten. Whoa! That's a mind warp.
1: 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My mom always said life was like a box of chocolates. You never know what you're going to get.
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3: Hey, this is Daryl. 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
1: That's good, dude.

0: to the days of school and think about detention. Eve, did you ever get detention? You don't strike me as a detention type of student.
1: You've nailed me. I was a good girl in school. I never, ever experienced detention. No, I didn't.
0: Oh, my goodness.
1: I have a feeling you did.
0: We're complete opposites.
1: I had a feeling you were going to say that, Patrick.
0: In my high school, my freshman year, if I'm not mistaken, I believe I am second place all time for the most amount of detentions with 62.
1: Wow. I mean, like, I don't even know what you do to even get detention.
0: It's really simple.
1: Okay.
0: All of them were normally talking in class.
1: Oh, okay. I gotcha.
0: That's where I got most of my detentions. And also even they had the Saturday detention at my high school.
1: I do remember those.
0: Because for me, I was a football player, so I can't miss practice. So then what you could do is you could take a Saturday detention. And then on your Saturday, you had to come down to the school and, like, do whatever the dean of discipline.

0: attention.
1: Okay, awesome. I'm up there with all the other good girls and
0: boys.
1: This is
0: out of 16,000 adults.
1: Woo!
0: If you're curious, more men than women admitted to regularly having to stay after. One thing that it did help me do is in detention, I did all my homework.
1: I knew you were going to say that. I was like, you have a lot of time to do something, so why not do your homework?
0: That side of it worked out really well. And they even had like a tutor or a teacher there to help you
1: if you had
0: any questions. That's how that school worked. So in that sense, it actually really worked out for me. There was a point where with 62 detentions, dude, that's a lot.
1: Oh, yeah. I'm like, that's in 1 year?
0: 1 year. This is a private school. They wanted to kick me out.
1: Oh, my goodness, Patrick. I mean, like, I had a feeling you're going to say you had detentions, but not that many detentions. You're quite the social butterfly.
0: My brother is 14 months older than me. He was a sophomore in the school, and he was a straight-A student, baseball star.
1: Yeah.
0: They loved him.
1: No detentions for him.
0: So they kept me.
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3: 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Does Barry Manilow know that you raid his wardrobe?
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1: Hey, this is Daryl. Listen, summer's here. 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
1: Hey, this is Daryl. 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No fractures. 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
1: Now, here's a little story I got to tell about three bad brothers you know so well. 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
1: Hey, this is Daryl. Listen, summer's here. 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

0: get it. I got a workout hack for you. How about you sniff a little chocolate? Sniffing chocolate could be the secret to a better workout? What? It's a workout hack we could probably really like, right? Doesn't involve a supplement or any fancy gym gear. Sniffing chocolate. New study found that men who hadn't eaten in at least 10 hours were able to complete more leg extension reps when they smelled chocolate between sets. Who came up with this study? The study included 23 men who tested three different scents. Dark chocolate. Ugh. Milk chocolate. All right. And water. The biggest boost came from dark chocolate. We've always heard that, right? Dark chocolate is nearly supposed to be good for you. With guys completing 18 more reps than they did when smelling plain water. Milk chocolate helped too, adding about 9 extra reps, but not as powerful as the dark chocolate. Of course, more of the cocoa in it, right? Researchers found even though rep counts increased, the men didn't say the workouts felt any harder. They even reported feeling less interested in eating after smelling dark chocolate. Researchers think the strong, bitter scent may act as a signal that's filling a food, you know? It gives the signal that, hey, food is on the way. This helps the brain to create a sense of fullness before any food is actually eaten. Whoa! That's a mind warp.
1: Do you want a chocolate? I could eat about 1.5 million of these. My mom always said life was like a box of chocolates. You never know what you're going to get.
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1: I think we need to learn to get used to a term, robot dogs. 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So instead of having two guards at $300,000, now you can have one guard and a robot. And the robot obviously doesn't get sick, go on vacation, things like that. So maybe just two robots then, huh?
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0: to the days of school and think about detention. Eve, did you ever get detention? You don't strike me as a detention type of student.
1: You've nailed me. I was a good girl in school. I never, ever experienced detention. No, I didn't.
0: Oh, my goodness.
1: I have a feeling you did.
0: We're complete opposites.
1: I had a feeling you were going to say that, Patrick.
0: In my high school, my freshman year, if I'm not mistaken, I believe I am second place all time for the most amount of detentions with 62.
1: Wow. I mean, like, I don't even know what you do to even get detention.
0: It's really simple.
1: Okay.
0: All of them were normally talking in class.
1: Oh, okay. I gotcha.
0: That's where I got most of my detentions. And also even they had the Saturday detention at my high school.
1: I do remember those.
0: Because for me, I was a football player, so I can't miss practice. So then what you could do is you could take a Saturday detention. And then on your Saturday, you had to come down to the school and, like, do whatever the dean of discipline. I went to a private Catholic school where you had a dean of discipline who I got to know so well.
1: Oh, no.
0: That by the time I got to my senior year,
1: you were
0: one detention.
1: Oh, I was like, you were on a first name basis, were you?
0: He told me that he missed me.
1: No way.
0: And this was a mean, gnarly old dude.
1: Oh, my.
0: 4% of Americans say they often got detention in school. In other words, not that many, 4%.
1: There you go, see?
0: You're part of the 54% who claim they've never gotten detention.
1: Okay, awesome. I'm up there with all the other good girls and boys.
0: This is out of 16,000 adults.
1: Woo!
0: If you're curious, more men than women admitted to regularly having to stay after detention.

0: detentions, but not that many detentions. You're quite the social butterfly.
1: My brother is 14 months older than me. He was a sophomore in the school, and he was a straight-A student, baseball star.
0: Yeah.
1: They loved him.
0: No detentions for him.
1: So they kept me.
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3: 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Does Barry Manilow know that you raid his wardrobe?
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0: McDonald's worker reveals the best hacks. How about for some fresh fries or a poor man's Big Mac and double coupons? Man, that's pretty cool. McDonald's worker going viral on TikTok for sharing secrets you probably don't know about. And for better or worse, they're all McDonald's related, of course. Some of them have been talked about before, but others could be new to you. This is a producer Alan trick right off the beginning. Number one, if you order fries with no salt, they'll be made fresh. 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The next hack is the poor man's Big Mac. It can save you money. You get a little mini Big Mac for about half the price if you order a McDouble with no ketchup or mustard, but add Mac sauce and shredded lettuce. All right? That's if you're brave enough to eat the shredded lettuce right now. Another one is the multiple orders hack. This can also save you some money if you're really willing to work for it. Basically, you get multiple McDonald's accounts. Then you circulate through them, logging out and logging back in so that you can double the deals through the app and use several to add up to one big order. Whoa, this is like espionage, dude. And number four hack is the folded egg versus the rounded egg. The folded egg is the pre-made egg that they put on biscuit sandwiches and McGriddles. A rounded egg is a fresh cracked egg that goes on the McMuffins. Now you know.
1: I went to a McDonald's drive-thru and my window did not roll down. That's the universe saying, give it a rest. And I fought through it. It's embarrassing because they can tell. Because I had to pull, because I got to open my door. So it's going to hit the speaker. So I got to drive by it. So the car behind me is like, are you leaving? I'm like, my window don't roll down. And I got to open the door. Now the speaker's by the gas tank. So I got to yell my order out. Now that guy hears it. And then I look at McDonald's screen. Well, they got it all on the board. Just let the neighborhood know what I'm ordering. And then I drove by the window, the drive-thru window, and I got to go by it because I got to open my whole door. So I go by it, and I see them. They're like, where are you going? And I was like, nowhere. And I go by, and they see my whole body sitting in a chair. It's crazy. If you've never done it, it's the most vulnerable I've ever felt in my life. Just, you're just sitting there and you're like, hi. They see your feet. They see your feet. They just throw it at me like a bear. Just throw it.
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0: Yeah, good morning to you. It is Patrick hanging out with you. Waking you up a little bit. It's going to be a little bit cooler today, hopefully. A little bit at least. But it is early. You know how it is. Look at us all the way through July almost. The 29th today? Holy cow, man. It is your Wednesday. It is early. And you're in the Comedy Corner. Let's do a little bit of laughing, huh? The best form of medicine. Let's laugh with comedian Jim Colleton. The Yeti Cooler. Got one?
10: You got a Yeti Cooler? You know what I'm talking about? Yeti Coolers? I don't have one. You know why? A Yeti Cooler's like this size, $300. Coleman Cooler, the same size, $30. I'm over at Buddy's house for a cookout this summer. He goes, hey, man, you got to get one of these Yeti Coolers. Keeps the ice cold for 3 days. I said, we're on your deck right now. We are 15 feet away from your refrigerator. For $10, you could have bought an extension cord and brought your whole refrigerator right out here on the deck. We could be making ice right now. He goes, no, you need this. If you go on a boat overnight, you need to keep the ice cold overnight. I said, you don't own a boat. You have a kayak. That's the only boat you have. Where are you kayaking overnight? You need to keep the ice cold. If I'm going to spend $300 on a cooler, I want to put two beers in that at night, come down the next morning, open the lid, and have 32 beers in it. It's growing beers. That's why they're so expensive, honey. It's like a Petri dish of coolers.
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0: On the way, let's get you caught up on your late night jokes. Those shows are on late. You're up early. That's why I got the recap for you. Plus, what up with that weather? This might be the cooler day of the week.

0: 96.7 KCAL Rocks. Good morning to you. My name is Patrick. Excuse me, 66 degrees right now. 96, so they say, will be the high today. And this is kind of the cooling day of the week. So they think we're going to start ramping it up starting tomorrow, well into the triple digits by the time we get to your Saturday. Possible high of 106 on your Saturday and 105 on your Sunday. So excessive heat warning, that starts tomorrow at 10 a.m. and goes all the way through your Sunday till 8 p.m. My goodness, man. Summer in full swing, isn't it? Let's get you caught up on some late night jokes, man. Jimmy Fallon, Seth Meyers, they're on Late You're Up Early. That's why I recap.
1: More than 12,000 pounds of bacon imported from Canada to the U.S. was just recalled.
2: Ooh.
1: These are interesting times. The only thing we can eat on a BLT is the tea.
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0: Coming up, we got a new term. Gen Z workers are looking for micro joy at work.

0: Yeah.
1: Gen Z workers are looking for micro joy at work. What did they used to tell us, right, when we're coming up? Find a career that you will enjoy, no? Well, now it seems like find these new small things that make it tolerable. This is according to a new report. Gen Zers are trying to enhance their workplace culture with so-called micro joys. Those are small moments that make the workday more enjoyable, productive, and sustainable. This is a survey that talked to more than 500 young adults between the ages of 18 and 25, and almost 80% of them said taking short breaks makes their workday more enjoyable, while 75% said those breaks help them perform better at work. For sure, man. You never know what's going to help people at work, right? I think we all kind of do this now. It just seems like Gen Z has a term for it, you know, calling it a micro joy. You know, you have that coworker who you really like talking to or hanging out with. You know, you take that little walk or whatever. You go outside, you get some fresh air. You know, sometimes I'm here in the studio all the time. You know, a few times during the show, you got to go. I got to go cruise around a little bit. Say what's up to the peeps. You know what I mean? But bosses, think about that stuff, man. Those perks really do help productivity. I can remember a friend who, at a place where he worked, he was a video game tester. He could take breaks. There was a room where he had a cot and he could lay down. He could take a nap. He had like a hall pass that he could use anytime during the week where he could just lay down and his productivity went through the roof. I know another person, my brother's wife, my sister-in-law, she worked at a advertising place. This is 20-some years ago. And on Fridays, they would shut down the office early at about 2 o'clock, and they had a big room with a pool table in it and drinks and a bar and a whiteboard. And they just got to play pool, hang out, have fun, a bunch of young people. And they came up with some of their best ideas doing that. Micro joys. This is where it's at, man. Get that fresh air. Play that pool. Have those beverages.
2: Would you walk us through a typical day for you?
3: Yeah.
2: Great.
3: Well, I generally come in at least 15 minutes late. I use the side door. That way Lumberg can't see me. And after that, I just sort of space out for about an hour.
2: Space out?
3: Yeah. I just stare at my desk. But it looks like I'm working. I do that for probably another hour after lunch, too. I'd say in a given week, I probably only do about 15 minutes of real, actual work.
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1: Coming up, are minivans cool?

0: We might need to prepare ourselves for this one, being a child of the 80s, and that is the return of the minivan.
1: What? I had a minivan once.
0: There you go. What's your experience?
1: I hated it. I couldn't wait to get rid of it.
0: Just because of style?
1: I just didn't feel cool? I don't know. It's not about it feeling cool. I just didn't like it. I would rather have an SUV.
0: Because people rave about the functionality.
1: Yeah. I mean, minivans have changed, though, a lot since, like, the 80s. I had a Ford. I forgot. What was the Ford?
0: Aerostar?
1: Yes. Oh, my goodness.
0: I thought that was a piece of crap.
1: Maybe that's what it was.
0: I don't know. That could be a problem.
1: At the time, you know, newly married, didn't have a lot of money. We had a baby, and we needed more space. And
0: the
1: we
0: minivan.
1: That was the answer. I hated it.
0: Minivans, are they becoming cool again because a growing number of millennial parents are giving them a second look, according to Edmunds? Edmunds does lots of these sales and all that stuff. Minivan sales up 21% in 2025. That's almost 400,000 more sold in the U.S.
1: Ooh, have you ever had a minivan?
0: I have not had a minivan. Julie and I both like realized the functionality of it and the sliding doors and all that stuff. I get it. And dropping off kids and being able to pick up other kids. I get all that.
1: Right.
0: But we think it looks dumb and lame. We'll be honest. This is style. Julie could not do a minivan just because she hates how minivans look. And the whole minivan mom thing, that's not her.
1: Oh, yeah, totally. And I guess I was in the same boat as her. I just wasn't a minivan mom.
0: Not feeling it.
1: Nope.
0: The crown jewel is the Toyota Sienna.
1: Yes, I've heard the Toyotas are really nice.
0: It's so popular, it's only spending about 18 days on dealer lots before it gets sold.
1: Oh my goodness.
0: There's now a waiting list.
1: Ooh.
0: Parents are saying that the sliding doors make loading kids simpler, of course.
1: Yeah, I think it's double-sided too.
0: Plus, they're about $4,000 cheaper than a comparable three-row SUV and can hold more people and has more cup holders. If you can get over the jokes, I mean, come on, you're talking to a guy who used to drive a Prius. I get the not being cool thing.
1: Right.
0: But I got over it when it saved me thousands of dollars in gas. Similar thing here.
1: Right.
0: If I got a steal on a minivan right now, ooh.
1: Yeah.
0: I'm getting old.
1: You're like,
0: I don't care as much.
1: I mean, they get good gas mileage. I will say, whenever I fly back to Georgia to visit my parents, my dad's elderly and has a hard time getting in and out of vehicles, I get a minivan.
0: Easier.
1: Because it's easy for him to get in and out of.
0: Lower.
1: Lots of space in there for him. He's really comfortable. I deal with a minivan. It has great gas mileage. So, I mean, I do drive a minivan occasionally. That's not my go-to.
0: I used to drive my mom's minivan, the 86 Dodge Caravan.
1: Oh, yes.
0: It was maroon. It had the fake wood paneling on the side.
1: Oh, yeah. That was cool.
0: I got in a ton of trouble in that thing. Accidents.
1: Uh-oh.
0: Having fun with my friends.
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3: 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My wife doesn't like it either.
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0: We got a coffee hack coming up for you. 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
1: Good morning. We've got two things to worry about right now. In Fontana on the 10 east of Cherry, got a disabled vehicle here. It's blocking the second lane from the right. Got a little slowing there. And then in Ontario on the 10 east of Haven, got an accident here. It's on the right shoulder. That's your Road Rage Traffic. I'm Eve with Patrick on 96.7 KCAL Rocks.
0: We're up to 67 degrees right now. 96 will be the high, so they say. It always seems to creep up around triple digits, though, so we'll keep an eye on that. And this is kind of the cooler days yesterday and today of the week. We start ramping it up as we get to your Thursday. Excessive heat warning all the way through your Sunday, at least till 8 p.m., possibly into Monday. Saturday and Sunday, man, they think those are going to be the scorchers. Mm-hmm. Possible high of 105 and 106, maybe higher. What? Mm-hmm. You're going to need this new coffee hack we're going to talk about coming up. The coffee slushie.

0: Yeah, since it's so hot out there, man, maybe you need this new coffee hack. You ever wanted to meal prep your coffee? Well, this is the exciting new drink of the summer. Coffee slushies are going viral, of course. 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Once they're frozen, you take them out and start whacking them with a hammer or whatever you got and smash it into chunks, man. Then you put those pieces into a glass and you pour your favorite type of milk over it. The coffee will slowly melt, forming the slushy. If you want to make them fancier, you can also add a few pumps of syrup. That's it. Pretty funny. Online joking, someone said, the idea of beating up my coffee first thing in the morning actually sounds like it's actually what I need, you know? The coffee slushy. I'm an iced coffee person myself, so I'm already down for that. Maybe I should just freeze my stuff, you know what I mean? And then beat it up, or just put ice in your coffee.
1: People drink coffee sometimes because they're not morning people. I can't talk to you yet. I haven't had my coffee yet. I'm not a morning person. I think they're not afternoon people either. You know what I mean? When can we talk to you? When is that window? Like after your morning coffee and before your evening cocktail? When is it? When can we do that? Now, I stopped going to Starbucks. And I'll tell you why. Rip off. $5 for tall coffee. Excuse me? $5 for tall coffee, which is really a small coffee. But they call it a tall coffee because they figure psychologically you won't mind spending $5 on a tall coffee. But I know what's going on. It's a small coffee. So I ordered a tall coffee. I gave him a dollar. The guy goes, it's $5, sir. I said, well, I call that dollar $5. That's my tall dollar. It's my tall dollar. He goes, you want me to leave room for cream in your coffee? No, not for $5. Fill it up to the rim, pal. Put the cream in my mouth. I'm expecting to get home.
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0: New York is being terrorized. No, not by the mayor, by rabid beavers.

0: New York City is being terrorized by rabid beavers? I think everyone kind of knows that New York City has had its problems with rodents, no? Remember the big rat thing? Remember they wanted to hire somebody as the rat czar to take all the zillions of rats that are going on in New York City? But that's not what we're talking about. We're talking about beavers. Did you know the state animal of New York is the beaver? Yeah. The New York Post just did an article about how New York and New Jersey are supposedly being terrorized by rabid rodents. They've been attacking swimmers and fishermen, and multiple victims have been bit. But before you get all upset and cancel your Manhattan vacation, they say it's not a serious concern yet. Wildlife experts say rabid beavers are incredibly rare. There's only been 40 of the confirmed rabid beavers that were reported in the last 20-some years. And beavers aren't typically a major carrier of rabies. Even if you do encounter a beaver, they say they're not difficult to avoid. That said, if you don't want to mix it up with one, in other words, you don't want to corner it, you don't want to pick a fight with one. A beaver's teeth, come on, they can chew through trees. And they can swim twice as fast as most people. But they're not usually aggressive unless you're invading their homes or threatening their babies. If you do see one chasing people around like a zombie, that is unusual. It could be sick. Stay away from the beaver.
1: Nice beaver.
2: Thank you. I just had it stuffed.
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0: Coming up, a little Did You Know segment. 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
19: We suddenly have quite a few things going on. So let's start in Ukiah on the 10 East at Wildwood Rest Area. Got an accident here that's blocking the right lane. Expect a little slowing. Then again in Ukiah on the 10 East at Live Oak Canyon. Accident here blocking the right lane. Watch out. We've got debris scattered across all the lanes there. In Rialto on the 210 West at West Ayala. Got an accident here blocking the left lane. So expect slowing. And then finally in Ontario on the 10 East of Haven. Got an accident here. This one's on the right shoulder. That's your road rage traffic. I'm Eva Patrick on 96.7 KCAL Rocks.
0: We're 68 degrees right now. 96 should be the high today. Then tomorrow we start cranking up the heat. The excessive heat advisory starts at 10 a.m. tomorrow, goes all the way through your Sunday, with it peaking around Saturday and Sunday at maybe 105, 106 degrees, possibly more. What? Coming up, we're going to talk a little double duty with everyday objects that secretly have more than one job.

0: Yeah, let's talk everyday objects that are double agents. They secretly have more than one job. Do you know some of the most common items you use every day have double duty capabilities? Here's some of those objects with hidden features that make life a little bit easier. Even something as simple as, did you know the raised bumps on the F and the J keys on the keyboard help you position your hands correctly without looking at the keyboard? That's right. Did you know the home row? Can't you tell I took a typing class? How about the arrow next to your fuel gauge? It points to the side of the car where the gas cap is located. There's a tiny hole in padlocks. It's there to drain water, but also provides a spot for lubricant to be put into the lock if it starts sticking. How about that hole in the middle of a pasta spoon? The hole in the middle of the pasta spoon drains water, but it also measures about one serving of dry spaghetti. Then you got that hole at the end of the tape measure. That's so you can catch it on a nail or a screw, which means measuring can be a one-person job. Then you got those black dots around the windshield. Those actually help protect the adhesive that holds the glass in place, but it also helps with heat distribution. And then how about the loop on the back of some dress shirts? It's actually designed to be hung from that without wrinkling. Who knew they had all these side hustles?
1: They took our job!
2: They took your job!
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0: Coming up, detention. Only 4% of Americans say they spent time in detention multiple times. What? Only 4%? I set a record at my high school my freshman year. Detention! We talk about it coming up.

0: Patrick in the Morning.
1: Friction maxing is trending. The idea that technology and things like ChatGPT are making things so convenient that they're effortless. And that making things less satisfying, producing less happiness. In other words, it's good to be a little uncomfortable. I'm telling my children this all the time. Look, Kyle, Ryan, making everything easy for you is not good for you. That makes you weak. Because that's the thing. You have everything do everything for you. Then when you come into some resistance, you freak out and you go nuts.

0: it back to the days of school and think about detention. Eve, did you ever get detention? You don't strike me as a detention type of student.
1: You've nailed me. I was a good girl in school. I never, ever experienced detention. No, I didn't.
0: Oh, my goodness.
1: I have a feeling you did.
0: We're complete opposites.
1: I had a feeling you were going to say that, Patrick.
0: In my high school, my freshman year, if I'm not mistaken, I believe I am second place all time for the most amount of detentions with 62.
1: Wow. I mean, like, I don't even know what you do to even get detention.
0: It's really simple.
1: Okay.
0: All of them were normally talking in class.
1: Oh, okay. I gotcha.
0: That's where I got most of my detentions. And also even they had the Saturday detention at my high school.
1: I do remember those.
0: Because for me, I was a football player, so I can't miss practice. So then what you could do is you could take a Saturday detention. And then on your Saturday, you had to come down to the school and, like, do whatever the dean of discipline. I went to a private Catholic school where you had a dean of discipline who I got to know so well.
1: Oh, no.
0: That by the time I got to my senior year,
1: you were
0: one detention.
1: Oh, I was like, you were on a first name basis, were you?
0: He told me that he missed me.
1: No way.
0: And this was a mean, gnarly old dude.
1: Oh, my.
0: 4% of Americans say they often got detention in school. In other words, not that many. 4%.
1: There we go. See?
0: You're part of the 54% who claim they've never gotten detention.
1: Okay, awesome. I'm up there with all the other good girls and boys.
0: This is out of 16,000 adults.
1: Woo!
0: If you're curious, more men than women admitted to regularly having to stay after. One thing that it did help me do is in detention, I did all my homework.
1: I knew you were going to say that. I was like, you have a lot of time to do something, so why not do your homework?
0: That side of it worked out really well. And they even had like a tutor or a teacher there to help you
1: if
0: you had any questions. That's how that school worked. So in that sense, it actually really worked out for me. They wanted to, there was a point where with 62 detentions, dude, that's a lot.
1: Oh, yeah. I'm like, that's in 1 year?
0: 1 year. This is a private school. They wanted to kick me out.
1: Oh, my goodness, Patrick. I mean, like, I had a feeling you were going to say you had detentions, but not that many detentions. You're quite the social butterfly.
0: My brother is 14 months older than me. He was a sophomore in the school, and he was a straight-A student, baseball star.
1: Yeah.
0: They loved him.
1: No detentions for him.
0: So they kept me.
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0: got a workout hack for you. How about you sniff a little chocolate? Sniffing chocolate could be the secret to a better workout? What? It's a workout hack we could probably really like, right? Doesn't involve a supplement or any fancy gym gear. Sniffing chocolate. New study found that men who hadn't eaten in at least 10 hours were able to complete more leg extension reps when they smelled chocolate between sets. Who came up with this study? The study included 23 men who tested three different scents. Dark chocolate. Ugh. Milk chocolate. All right. And water. The biggest boost came from dark chocolate. We've always heard that, right? Dark chocolate is nearly supposed to be good for you. With guys completing 18 more reps than they did when smelling plain water. Milk chocolate helped too, adding about 9 extra reps, but not as powerful as the dark chocolate. Of course, more of the cocoa in it, right? Researchers found even though rep counts increased, the men didn't say the workouts felt any harder. They even reported feeling less interested in eating after smelling dark chocolate. Researchers think the strong, bitter scent may act as a signal that's filling a food, you know? It gives the signal that, hey, food is on the way. This helps the brain to create a sense of fullness before any food is actually eaten. Whoa! That's a mind warp.
1: You want a chocolate? I could eat about 1.5 million of these. My mom always said life was like a box of chocolates. You never know what you're going to get.
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0: Coming up, David Lee Roth, man. 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
10: Still have this incident in Yucaipa on the 10 East Live Oak Canyon. This accident remains blocked in the right lane, and you still need to watch out for debris scattered across the lanes. In Rialto on the 210 West of West Ala, still got this accident that remains blocked in the left lane there, causing some slowing. And then in Ontario on the 10 East of Haven, got an accident here. It's on the right shoulder. That's your road rage traffic. I'm Eve with Patrick on 96.7 KCAL Rocks.
0: It is 69 degrees right now. 96, flip those numbers, is going to be your high today. Then we start cranking up the heat your Thursday, your Friday, your Saturday, your Sunday.

0: David Lee Roth. You know, we heard earlier that David Lee Roth is canceling a bunch of his tour dates. Maybe now we know why. David Lee Roth and Alex Van Halen are reuniting for the first time in over a decade. But it's not to make music. They're doing a TED Talk in Fargo, North Dakota, moderated by a painter named Robert Vargas. It was originally only supposed to be Vargas and Van Halen, but Dave's schedule opened up after those canceled shows. The talk will be posted on YouTube in a few weeks. Now, no word on exactly what they're going to be talking about, but that's kind of the thing with the TED Talk. I had a few people call me and be like, what's a TED Talk? It's just a more focused discussion. Clearly, I think the focus will be Van Halen, right? But, I mean, David Lee Roth, Alex Van Halen, you know, they had some tense moments over the years, but they're going to do the same room coming up. It's actually tomorrow, man. David Lee Roth's immediate schedule cleared up, of course, because of those. It was also rumored that it was because of low ticket sales. So maybe you can talk about that a little bit. Alex and David Lee Roth. Alex has been very complimentary of Dave lately. You know, we haven't heard of that in a while, but he was very complimentary of David Lee Roth while promoting his recent book, Brothers. Now, the drummer completely ignored Van Halen's Sammy Hagar era and has said in interviews that the classic DLR lineup was the driving force of the band. In recent years, Alex and Roth have each feuded with Hagar. So the TED Talk is going down. I bet you they talk about Sammy.
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0: Coming up, a Home Alone sequel? Macaulay Culkin, he's in talks.

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0: Macaulay Culkin met with Disney about a Home Alone sequel. Yeah. Macaulay sharing an idea for a Home Alone sequel last year during a 35th anniversary screening. Well, he reportedly met with Disney to bring it to life. His idea is that Kevin McAllister is a widower or a divorcee raising a son by himself. He said, quote, "I'm working really hard and I'm not really paying enough attention and the kid is kind of getting miffed at me. And then I get locked out. My son won't let me in. And he's the one setting traps for me. The house is some sort of metaphor for our relationship. A little payback? Does kind of make sense, right? Like my parents always used to tell me, you'll see, Patrick, when you have your kids, it's payback time." Reporter Matt Baloney, he claims that Disney is kissing Macaulay's butt to make it happen. Quote, "They're offering him another movie like he could have done his own passion project if he would do another Home Alone." Ah, see, they're dangling that in front of him. We'll let you do whatever you want, but you got to give us this.
1: Are those microwave dinners any good?
2: I don't know.
1: I'll give him a whirl. For the kids. Hold on, I got a coupon for that. It was in the paper this morning.
2: 1983.
1: Okay.
2: Are you here all by yourself?
1: Ma'am, I'm 8 years old. You think I'd be here alone? I don't think so.
2: Where's your mom?
1: My mom's in the car.
2: Where's your father?
1: He's at work.
2: What about your brothers and your sisters?
1: I'm an only child.
2: Where do you live?
1: I can't tell you that.
2: Why not?
1: Because you're a stranger.
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14: And you Kipe on the 10 East at Live Oak Canyon. Got an accident here that still remains blocked in the right lane, and you still need to watch out for debris that's scattered across all the lanes. In Colton on the 215 South at La Cadena, got an accident here in the center divider and also on the right shoulder, causing a little slowing. And then in Corona on the 91 East at the 71, watch out for a large carpet roll here that's in the second lane from the left. That's your Red Rage traffic. 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
0: It is 70 degrees right now. 96 is going to be your high today.
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0: Bueno. All you got to do is tell me what I'm playing on the acoustic guitar, give me the artist and the song title, and you score a four-pack of tickets to Six Flags Hurricane Harbor, high-speed thrills, and tropical relaxation in one vibrant park. 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But you can just catch my riff and score a four-pack right now. The artist, the song title, Catch My Riff. Do you know it? Do you want a four-pack of tickets to cool down in this heat at Six Flags Hurricane Harbor? 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
1: Bueno. See who knows this riff. KCal, who's this?
2: This is Matt.
1: Matt, what city are you from?
2: New Kaipa.
1: And what are you doing up this early, Matt?
2: I'm on my way to work.
1: Yeah, working hard, dude. What do you do for work, dude?
2: Work for the county of San Bernardino.
1: All right, man. Working for the county, doing your thing. Either way, you're hot, right?
2: Yes, I am.
1: Let's cool you down with a four-pack to Six Flags Hurricane Harbor. Can you catch my riff?
2: I can. Green Day, Welcome to Paradise.
1: That is correct. Yeah.
2: Excellent.
1: Now you're in paradise with a four-pack to Six Flags Hurricane Harbor. Who's going with you, dude?
2: Oh, my kids and my wife.
1: There you go. Matt and the crew at Six Flags Hurricane Harbor. You rock!
2: You rock!

0: Look at you entering the comedy corner. Blocked off a minute for you to squeeze a laugh into your day. Laughter being the best form of medicine. Let's laugh today with Jim Collington. You got a Yeti cooler?
1: You got a Yeti cooler? You know what I'm talking about? Yeti coolers? I don't have one. You know why? A Yeti cooler is like this size, $300. Coleman cooler, the same size, $30. I'm over at Buddy's house for a cookout this summer. He goes, hey, man, you got to get one of these Yeti coolers. Keeps the ice cold for 3 days. I said, we're on your deck right now. We are 15 feet away from your refrigerator. For $10, you could have bought an extension cord and brought your whole refrigerator right out here on the deck. We could be making ice right now. He goes, no, you need this. If you go on a boat overnight, you need to keep the ice cold overnight. I said, you don't own a boat. You have a kayak. That's the only boat you have. Where are you kayaking overnight? You need to keep the ice cold. If I'm going to spend $300 on a cooler, I want to put 2 beers in that at night, come down the next morning, open the lid, and have 32 beers in it. It's throwing beers. That's why they're so expensive, honey. It's like a Petri dish of coolers.
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1: Are you a conversational narcissist? Yeah. You know the one-person show? We all have that friend. If you don't know who that is, it's you.
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0: might need to prepare ourselves for this one, being a child of the 80s, and that is the return of the minivan.
1: What? I had a minivan once.
0: There you go. What's your experience?
1: I hated it. I couldn't wait to get rid of it.
0: Just because of style?
1: I just didn't feel cool? I don't know. It's not about it feeling cool. I just didn't like it. I would rather have an SUV.
0: Because people rave about the functionality.
1: Yeah. I mean, minivans have changed, though, a lot since, like, the 80s. I had a Ford. I forgot what was the
0: Aerostar?
1: Yes. Oh, my goodness.
0: I thought that was a piece of crap.
1: Maybe that's what it was. I don't
0: know.
1: That
0: could be a problem.
1: At the time, you know, newly married, didn't have a lot of money. We had a baby, and we needed more space. And
0: the minivan.
1: That was the answer. I hated it.
0: Minivans, are they becoming cool again because a growing number of millennial parents are giving them a second look, according to Edmunds? Edmunds does lots of these sales and all that stuff. Minivan sales up 21% in 2025. That's almost 400,000 more sold in the U.S.
1: Ooh, have you ever had a minivan?
0: I have not had a minivan. Julie and I both, like, realize the functionality of it and the sliding doors and all that stuff. I get it. And dropping off kids and being able to pick up other kids. I get all that.
1: Right.
0: But we think it looks dumb and lame. We'll be honest. This is style. Julie could not do a minivan just because she hates how minivans look. And the whole minivan mom thing, that's not her.
1: Oh, yeah, totally. And I guess I was in the same boat as her. I just wasn't a minivan mom.
0: Not feeling it.
1: Nope.
0: The crown jewel is the Toyota Sienna.
1: Yes, I've heard the Toyotas are really nice.
0: It's so popular, it's only spending about 18 days on dealer lots before it gets sold.
1: Oh my goodness.
0: There's now a waiting list.
1: Ooh.
0: Parents are saying that the sliding doors make loading kids simpler, of course.
1: Yeah, I think it's double-sided too.
0: Plus, they're about $4,000 cheaper than a comparable three-row SUV and can hold more people and has more cup holders. If you can get over the jokes, I mean, come on, you're talking to a guy who used to drive a Prius. I get the not being cool thing.
1: Right.
0: But I got over it when it saved me thousands of dollars in gas. Similar thing here.
1: Right.
0: If I got a steal on a minivan right now, I'm getting old.
1: You're like,
0: I don't care as much.
1: I mean, they get good gas mileage. I will say, whenever I fly back to Georgia to visit my parents, my dad's elderly and has a hard time getting in and out of vehicles, I get a minivan.
0: Easier.
1: Because it's easy for him to get in and out of.
0: Lower.
1: Lots of space in there for him. He's really comfortable. I deal with a minivan. It has great gas mileage. So, I mean, I do drive a minivan occasionally. That's not my go-to.
0: I used to drive my mom's minivan, the 86 Dodge Caravan.
1: Oh, yes.
0: It was maroon. It had the fake wood paneling on the side.
1: Oh, yeah. That was cool.
0: I got in a ton of trouble in that thing. Accidents.
1: Uh-oh.
0: Having fun with my friends.
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0: Yeah, your wife doesn't like it. 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
17: In Ontario on the 60 West, Archibald got an accident here, blocking the second lane from the left, causing slowing. And then in Highgrove on the 215 South at Center Street, got an accident here with a vehicle stuck under the semi here. This is blocking the right lane, so expect delays. 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
8: It is 71 degrees right now, 96 to be the high today. Then the heat starts cranking up. Excessive heat warning starting tomorrow on your Thursday, 10 a.m., all the way through your Sunday at 8 p.m. They think the Saturday will be the real scorcher, but it's going to be hot all weekend long. Possible high on your Saturday could be 106 to 107 degrees. So take care of yourselves out there. Coming up, we get you caught up on your late night jokes. Jimmy Fallon, Seth Meyers, they're on late. You're up early. It's why we recap.

0: 96.7 KCAL Rocks. Time to get you caught up on your late night jokes. Those late shows, they're on late. Go figure. It's Why I Recap, man. Jimmy Fallon, Seth Meyers, they're on late. You're up early. Let's recap.
1: More than 12,000 pounds of bacon imported from Canada to the U.S. was just recalled.
2: Ooh.
1: These are interesting times. The only thing we can eat on a BLT is the tea.
3: The American Museum of Natural History this week began displaying a replica of the New York Knicks championship trophy. 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
0: Coming up, have you heard of the term microjoy? Gen Z workers are looking for microjoy at work.

0: Yeah. Gen Z workers are looking for micro joy at work. What did they used to tell us, right, when we're coming up? Find a career that you will enjoy, no? Well, now it seems like find these new small things that make it tolerable. This is according to a new report. Gen Zers are trying to enhance their workplace culture with so-called micro joys. Those are small moments that make the workday more enjoyable, productive, and sustainable. This is a survey that talked to more than 500 young adults between the ages of 18 and 25, and almost 80% of them said taking short breaks makes their workday more enjoyable, while 75% said those breaks help them perform better at work. For sure, man. You never know what's going to help people at work, right? I think we all kind of do this now. It just seems like Gen Z has a term for it, you know, calling it a micro joy. You know, you have that coworker who you really like talking to or hanging out with. You know, you take that little walk or whatever. You go outside, you get some fresh air. You know, sometimes I'm here in the studio all the time. You know, a few times during the show, you got to go. I got to go cruise around a little bit. Say what's up to the peeps. You know what I mean? But bosses, think about that stuff, man. Those perks really do help productivity. I can remember a friend who, at a place where he worked, he was a video game tester. He could take breaks. There was a room where he had a cot and he could lay down. He could take a nap. He had like a hall pass that he could use anytime during the week where he could just lay down and his productivity went through the roof. I know another person, my brother's wife, my sister-in-law, she worked at a advertising place. This is 20-some years ago. And on Fridays, they would shut down the office early at about 2 o'clock. And they had a big room with a pool table in it and drinks and a bar and a whiteboard. And they just got to play pool, hang out, have fun, a bunch of young people. And they came up with some of their best ideas doing that. Micro joys. This is where it's at, man. Get that fresh air. Play that pool. Have those beverages.
1: Would you walk us through a typical day for you?
2: Yeah.
1: Great.
2: Well, I generally come in at least 15 minutes late. I use the side door. That way Lumber can't see me. And after that, I just sort of space out for about an hour.
1: Space out?
2: Yeah. I just stare at my desk. But it looks like I'm working. I do that for probably another hour after lunch, too. I'd say in a given week, I probably only do about 15 minutes of real, actual work.
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0: Coming up is your rock battle. 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You all get a question where the answer is a number. Closest to is headed to Dia de los Deftones.
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19: In High Grove on the 215 South at Center Street, got an accident here with a vehicle stuck under the semi. It's blocking the right lane. You're slow back to Mount Vernon. And then in Ontario on the 60 West of Haven, got an accident here on the right shoulder. Stop traffic back to the 15. 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
20: It is 74 degrees right now. 96 will be your high today. Then the temp goes up all the way to your Saturday with a possible high of 106.
3: Ooh. It's time for a Patrick Rock Battle. Fight.
20: Battle time it is, man. Three rockers are going to get inside the Rocktagon right now. You all get a question where the answer is a number. The closest to is headed to the lower bowl of the 7th annual Dia de los Deftones Festival at Petco Park, November the 7th. Playing with the neighborhood, AFI, Converge, Johnny Beth, Ladrones, Lip Cryptic, so many more, dude. Lustic Puppy, huh? There's a bunch of them there. A really great show. And you're headed to San Diego. You can't go wrong. Those are the rules. Three enter, but only one leaves. It's battle time.

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2: Hey, Cal, who's this?
3: No, this is Tommy from San Bernardino.
2: Tommy, are you ready for battle?
3: I am.
2: Tommy, how many minivans were sold in the United States last year?
3: 3 million.
2: Hey, Cal, who's this?
4: This is Mike.
2: Mike, what city are you from?
4: San Bernardino.
2: Are you ready for battle?
4: Sure am. 22,000.
2: Hey, Cal, who's this?
5: Christine.
2: Christine, what city are you from?
5: La Mirada.
2: Are you ready for battle?
5: Yes, your minivan. 250,000.
2: 250,000, and guess what? That makes you the champion! They sold 400,000 minivans last year.
5: Oh, my God.
2: Minivans are on their way back. Do you like yourself a minivan, Christine?
5: Not really, but I do today.
2: I get it, man. Congrats. You scored yourself Dia de los Deftones. You're headed to San Diego. Who's going with you?
5: My husband.
2: You and the husband ready to rock out at Petco Park. Dia de los Deftones style. You rock.
5: Yes, Petco rocks. Thank you so much.
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0: acids. It's so hot out there, man. Maybe you need this new coffee hack. You ever wanted to meal prep your coffee? 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Coffee slushies are going viral, of course. They're like iced coffees, only more work. 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You want the coffee bags to be flat so you can stack them in your freezer. Once they're frozen, you take them out and start whacking them with a hammer or whatever you got and smash it into chunks, man. Then you put those pieces into a glass and you pour your favorite type of milk over it. The coffee will slowly melt, forming the slushy. If you want to make them fancier, you can also add a few pumps of syrup. That's it. Pretty funny. Online joking, someone said, the idea of beating up my coffee first thing in the morning actually sounds like it's actually what I need, you know? The coffee slushy. I'm an iced coffee person myself, so I'm already down for that. Maybe I should just freeze my stuff, you know what I mean? And then beat it up, or just put ice in your coffee.
1: People drink coffee sometimes because they're not morning people. I can't talk to you yet. I haven't had my coffee yet. I'm not a morning person. I think they're not afternoon people either. You know what I mean? When can we talk to you? When is that window? Like after your morning coffee and before your evening cocktail? When is it? When can we do that? Now, I stopped going to Starbucks. And I'll tell you why. Rip off. $5 for tall coffee. Excuse me? $5 for tall coffee, which is really a small coffee. But they call it a tall coffee because they figure psychologically you won't mind spending $5 on a tall coffee. But I know what's going on. It's a small coffee. So I ordered the tall coffee. I gave him a dollar. The guy goes, it's $5, sir. I said, well, I call that dollar $5. That's my tall dollar. It's my tall dollar. He goes, you want me to leave room for cream in your coffee? No, not for $5. Fill it up to the rim, pal. Put the cream in my mouth. That makes when I get home.
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0: Coming up, New York is being terrorized, not by politicians, by rabid beavers.

0: New York City is being terrorized by rabid beavers? I think everyone kind of knows that New York City has had its problems with rodents. No? Remember the big rat thing? Remember they wanted to hire somebody as the rat czar to take all the zillions of rats that are going on in New York City? But that's not what we're talking about. We're talking about beavers. Did you know the state animal of New York is the beaver? Yeah. The New York Post just did an article about how New York and New Jersey are supposedly being terrorized by rabid rodents. They've been attacking swimmers and fishermen, and multiple victims have been bit. But before you get all upset and cancel your Manhattan vacation, they say it's not a serious concern yet. Wildlife experts say rabid beavers are incredibly rare. There's only been 40 of the confirmed rabid beavers that were reported in the last 20-some years. And beavers aren't typically a major carrier of rabies. Even if you do encounter a beaver, they say they're not difficult to avoid. That said, if you don't want to mix it up with one, in other words, you don't want to corner it, you don't want to pick a fight with one. A beaver's teeth, come on, they can chew through trees. And they can swim twice as fast as most people. But they're not usually aggressive unless you're invading their homes or threatening their babies. If you do see one chasing people around like a zombie, that is unusual. It could be sick. Stay away from the beaver.
1: Nice beaver.
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let's talk everyday objects that are double agents. They secretly have more than one job. Do you know some of the most common items you use every day have?

0: How about that hole in the middle of a pasta spoon? The hole in the middle of the pasta spoon drains water, but it also measures about one serving of dry spaghetti. Then you got that hole at the end of the tape measure. That's so you can catch it on a nail or a screw, which means measuring can be a one-person job. Then you got those black dots around the windshield. Those actually help protect the adhesive that holds the glass in place, but it also helps with heat distribution. And then how about the loop on the back of some dress shirts? It's actually designed to be hung from that without wrinkling. Who knew they had all these side hustles?
1: They took our game!
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0: Coming up, Macaulay Culkin. He's in talks for making Home Alone 2.

0: Macaulay Culkin met with Disney about a Home Alone sequel. Yeah. Macaulay sharing an idea for a Home Alone sequel last year during a 35th anniversary screening. Well, he reportedly met with Disney to bring it to life. His idea is that Kevin McAllister is a widower or a divorcee raising a son by himself. He said, quote, I'm working really hard and I'm not really paying enough attention and the kid is kind of getting miffed at me. And then I get locked out. My son won't let me in. And he's the one setting traps for me. The house is some sort of metaphor for our relationship. A little payback? Does kind of make sense, right? Like my parents always used to tell me, you'll see, Patrick, when you have your kids, it's payback time. Reporter Matt Baloney, he claims that Disney is kissing Macaulay's butt to make it happen. Quote, they're offering him another movie like he could have done his own passion project if he would do another Home Alone. Ah, see, they're dangling that in front of him. We'll let you do whatever you want, but you got to give us this.
1: Are those microwave dinners any good?
2: I don't know.
1: I'll give him a whirl. For the kids. Hold on, I got a coupon for that. It was in the paper this morning.
2: 1983.
1: Okay.
2: Are you here all by yourself?
1: Ma'am, I'm 8 years old. You think I'd be here alone? I don't think so.
2: Where's your mom?
1: My mom's in the car.
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1: He's at work.
2: What about your brothers and your sisters?
1: I'm an only child.
2: Where do you live?
1: I can't tell you that.
2: Why not?
1: Because you're a stranger.
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Linkin Park, Rockin' the Empire, 96.7 KKL Rocks, Nikki Preston. I am excited. I love Halloween, and I got your tickets to see the B-52s and Devo at Acrisure Arena in Palm Desert. Halloween night, we're going to be doing that right around 1 o'clock today or so. And before that, for the nooner, I got your tickets. We're going to cool you off. Hurricane Harbor, we got your four-pack. I know. Been so hot, even for me, and I like the heat, and if I'm saying it's hot, then you know it's hot. So we're gonna hook you up with that, cool you down. Lenny Kravitz, Rockin' the Empire, 96.7 KKL Rocks.

I probably shouldn't be admitting it, but I'm the one. I'm the one who cooked eggs in the microwave today. And I know it's so wrong. And normally I have more time and I make them at home. And I was in a hurry this morning and I was like, I need my protein. And I feel bad because now the kitchen doesn't smell too good and it's all my fault. I should have made lasagna instead. It's National Lasagna Day. The Italian in me, I prefer to have that, but not really a great cook. Sorry, Mom, I know I failed you. We got Rage rocking the Empire. 96.7 KKL Rocks.

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And we want to cool you off. I got your 4-pack of tickets to Six Flags, Hurricane Harbor. Doing that for the Nooner if you're able to guess correctly. And we need to talk minivans after. Are they cool? We're gonna have a chat about that next. 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

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Are minivans cool now? Is that a thing? I mean, us millennials, we swore them off. We said we'd never be the parent that drove our kids around in a minivan, but apparently that's what we've become. Sales have jumped 21% in 2025 because, okay, let's be real, they are practical. The sliding doors make it easy to get the rugrats in and out, especially, you know, they got a lot of sports gear. You're dropping them off at soccer, football, whatever, you know, it may be. They sold almost 400,000 in the U.S. last year. I know I don't have kids yet. I do want kids one day. I don't think I can go there. I don't think I could be the parent that does that. I've always driven sports cars. They're going to hop in the back of my sports car. I don't know where they're putting their gear. Maybe they could just leave it at school or somewhere, because I don't think that's changing. I can't be the one driving around the minivan. Or maybe my partner will. It's not going to be me. I'm sorry. No. Uber. Kids, can you Uber? Uber to the game. I'll meet you there in my sports car.

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Save your money, man. Save your money, too. It's single, don't last very long. You know what I'm saying? I mean, I've been lucky in this game, too. There's going to be another cat coming out looking like me, sounding like me next year. 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It'll be a flip side to what you did. Somebody else trying to spin off.

0: 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For tickets, more information, you can visit sixflags.com, but I got them for you, so stick around.
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Green Day rocking the Empire, 96.7 KCAL rocks. And if you're not already a part of the nation, you got to get on it because we got four packs of tickets to Knott's available. 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

Well, the Gen Zers, they're getting jobs, they're working, but they can't get through the full day without having some micro joy in life. They're trying to build that into their day. And it could be simple things, like maybe they step outside for a minute to get some fresh air. Daryl does do that actually before his show. Or, you know, stopping the chat with a coworker, enjoying a snack or their favorite beverage. I'm trying to think, do I have little micro joys? I mean, I enjoy my show, so I don't feel the need to, but yeah, sometimes in the morning, in the beginning, I will step outside a minute, maybe do a quick yoga movement or something like that to get my energy flowing but I don't know. I mean, I snack through the show because I don't have a set lunch time. Maybe I got to work on getting some micro joys in. That's what we're going to work on now. Micro joys at the workplace. Gen Z is. I'm sorry, guys. You're a little soft. You're definitely soft.

0: Incubus rocking the empire. 96.7 KCAL rocks. We have a guest in the studio. Someone from sales came by, and I love it. Anytime we have guests in here, they're always like impressed with the board and like, how do you go on live? How do you do it? I'm like, I don't know how I don't, like, it has to be live. That's how I function. Like, I couldn't do it. If the show wasn't live, that would be, I think it'd be more difficult for me, because I love just talking to everyone and feeling like I'm there in your living room, in your car, at work with you. But we got four packs of tickets to Six Flags Hurricane Harbor. We're going to cool you off because it's been hot. We're going to be doing that in about 30 minutes for the nooner, so make sure you stick around.
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I'm going to be picking out on some wings.

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rocking the Empire 96.7 KCAL rocks, and I'm really excited for the Nooner. Got your 4-pack of tickets to Hurricane Harbor. Good Nooner today. It'll be fun to talk about it. And a little bit later on in the show, right around 1 o'clock, I'd say, or so, going to be hooking you up with tickets to Devo and the B-52s at Acrisure Arena. This is Halloween night, so be ready to dress up and be ready to dance and have some fun. You can't get your tickets with Ticketmaster, but we'll be doing that right around 1.

0: 60s, rocking the Empire, 96.7 KCAL Rocks. And we are just a few minutes away from the Nooner. I'm going to cool you off. 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
3: You know what? I'm hungry.
2: It was quick. Guess the person. 909-431-4967.

0: It's the Nooner. With Nikki. What do you have for us today, Nikki?
1: Well, I have your 4-pack of tickets to Six Flags Hurricane Harbor, if you're able to guess the person for the Nooner.
2: You know what? I'm hungry.
1: Hi, it's KCal.
3: Hello.
1: Hello. What are you up to?
3: Just went on lunch right now, trying to stay out the heat, actually.
1: I know. It's hot out. What do you eat on a day like this when it's like 100 degrees outside?
3: I know. You can't escape it.
1: Mm-hmm. What's your guess for the Nooner?
3: I'm just going to throw a name out there. Is it Tom Holland?
1: Nope. Not the right answer.
3: Okay. Thank you.
1: Keep trying. You rock. Hi, it's KCal.
4: Hey.
1: Hey. Up to anything today?
4: Nothing much. Just on my break at work.
1: Everyone's on their break. This is a good time.
4: I'm waiting for the Nooner, though.
1: Yes. Well, what's your guess?
4: Yeah.
1: Oh, no. Are you gone? I think we lost you. Oh. Hi, it's KCal.
5: Yeah, is it David Spade?
1: Nope. We're going to have to go on to another hint.
5: Okay, thanks.
2: You know, I write a lot. I paint a lot. I just kind of always have like some kind of projects.
1: Guess the person so I can hook you up with a 4-pack of tickets to Six Flags Hurricane Harbor. 909-431-4967.

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3: You know what? I'm hungry.
4: You know, I write a lot. I paint a lot. I just kind of always have like, some kind of projects.
2: Hi, it's KCAL.
5: Hey, how's it going? Ready for that Nooner?
2: Yes. What do you think?
5: I'm going to guess George Clooney.
2: Not George Clooney. Funny, I was just talking to my friend about ER today. I was like, my mom made me watch it because she loved Clooney, even though I didn't want to watch ER as a kid.
5: I showed my son Batman the other day.
2: Oh, that's so right. I forgot he was a good Batman, too.
5: Man. Yeah.
2: Well, keep trying. You rock.
5: Sounds good. You too.
2: Hi, it's KCAL.
6: Hey, is this Nikki?
2: It is Nikki. Who am I speaking with?
6: Hey, this is Peter.
2: Peter, what's going on?
6: Not much. Going home, going to clean the pool, relax.
2: Oh, once you clean the pool, invite me over because we need to go swimming, you know?
6: Yeah, we do. This is the weather for it, man. I'm telling you.
2: It is, man. We got to escape this heat. And do you have a guess for the Nooner?
6: Yeah, I want to say Dave Navarro.
2: Nope, not the right answer.
6: Oh, man, I trust.
2: Keep listening. The next clue maybe will help out more. It's a little hard.
6: All right, beautiful. Thank you.
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2: Sleigh. 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

0: Can't stop the spirits when I need you. This life is more than just a read through.
1: It's the Nooner. With Nikki. What do you have for us today, Nikki?
2: Well, I have your 4-pack of tickets to Six Flags Hurricane Harbor, if you're able to guess the person for the Nooner.
3: You know what? I'm hungry.
4: You know, I write a lot. I paint a lot. I just kind of always have like some kind of projects.
3: Uber Eats will deliver carolers to my door. Sing to me.
2: Slay. Hi, it's KKL.
5: Yeah, would it be Will Ferrell?

0: my kid often. He locks me in the house and is going to put me through all the traps I put Harry and Marvin them through. So it looks like the tables are going to be turned, and that's what they're thinking if they go through with it.
1: That's a good way to spin that story. That was really cool. I like that.
0: Yeah, because I'm like, how else would it work now with phones and technology? I mean, the kid would be able to get a hold of him.
1: Exactly. No, you'd be exactly right there, but now he's going to be turning it around on him, so it'll be interesting.
0: And apparently Disney is kissing his behind because they really want him to take this. They're even offering him another movie. He could do a passion project. So this really could be happening if Macaulay's on board.
1: Hey, you know what? If it works out, you might as well take it.
0: Yep, exactly. And now you just scored a 4-pack of tickets to cool off at Six Flags Hurricane Harbor.
1: Right on. That sounds awesome.
0: I know, especially right now. We're in some heat wave here.
1: It is killer. It's going to be 100 degrees today, probably a little hotter tomorrow, but yeah. Get out there and cool off.
0: Well, we're making that happen for you. Charles, you rock.
1: Right on. Appreciate it. KKL rocks.
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0: Yes, Green Day, Rockin' Empire, 96.7 KCAL Rocks, and I still have your tickets to see the B-52s and Devo, Acrisure Arena, Halloween night. I know it's hard to think about Halloween when it's 100 degrees out, but we're going to start thinking about it. Where's your neon clothes? Get ready. We're going to be doing that right around 1 o'clock.
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5: Roger Daltrey of The Who. A great night out with his electric acoustic band performing Who hits. Who rarities and gems from his solo career. Roger Daltrey.

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Let's get you some plans for Halloween. Got your tickets to see 80 bands, Devo and the B-52s at Acrisure Arena in Palm Desert. Give me a call. 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Good luck.

0: Hi, it's Keiko.
1: Did I get it?
0: You got it.
1: Keiko rocks.
0: You rock.
1: Rock and roll, man. Sing it right. So happy.
0: Yes, it's going to be so much fun. Devo and the B-52s, Acrisure Arena. Halloween night. Are you going to dress up?
1: Hell yeah, I'm going to dress up.
0: Yeah, you have to.
1: Dude, they're two of my favorite bands. I can't believe I'm finally going to get to see them. I'm 53 years old. I'm finally going to see two of my favorite bands.
0: Yes.
1: That is so cool.
0: Awesome. Man. I love making people's days. That's awesome. I'm so happy.
1: I am so excited. You have no idea, man.
0: You got to do matching costumes. Whoever you go with, you got to do something cool.
1: Yeah, absolutely. I don't know. Maybe we'll do the B-52s. I don't know.
0: I
1: can't even think right now. I'm just...
0: It's okay. You got plenty of time to think about it. Halloween night. Armando, you have a great time. You rock.
1: Thank you. Kick out rocks.

0: Your boss is crazy.
1: I hate this job.
2: We have sort of a problem.
0: Your coworkers kind of suck.
3: Can I do that?
0: If it's Wednesday, it's time for Jobs Gone Wrong with Nikki Preston.
4: You're fired. Get
5: this
4: out of here.
5: Bad, bad, bad, bad.
6: Hi,
5: it's Keiko.
7: Oh, hi, Nikki. I got through.
6: Hi, how's it going?
7: Are you still taking calls for a job gone wrong?
6: I am, yes. Do you have a job that went wrong?
7: I mean, I do.
6: Yeah. Tell us. We want to hear the story. I love it when I get surprise calls. Yes, let's do this.
7: Okay, sure. Okay, so I was working at a company. It was a nonprofit organization, and I was a receptionist there, and my office manager, we would put together teacher conferences, so we had them at big hotels. I think it was at the Marriott back then.
6: Oh, that's cool, getting out of the classroom, going to a hotel.
7: Yeah, and we would put together their materials, their binders, reading materials, whatever it was that they needed for the conference, and it would be like a week-long conference.
6: Oh.
7: And my office manager was calling me because she wanted me to go to Target to...
6: Okay.
7: Purchase things. She was purchasing clothes and I don't know what else with the company credit card.
6: Oh, she was buying clothes for herself with the company credit card?
7: Yes. So she wound up getting fired.
6: Oh, I'm sure. You can't just use the company credit card to go on a shopping spree.
7: She was going on a shopping spree with the company card and she was so upset with me. She was yelling at me and telling me that I need to do what she told me because she was the office manager.
6: Oh my gosh, no, you don't want to get fired. You're not going to go start buying like Christmas presents and going to town at Target.
7: Yes, wow. Can you believe it? Yeah, it was very strange.
6: Yeah.
0: Patrick in the morning.
8: Like my parents always used to tell me, you'll see, Patrick, when you have your kids. It's payback time.
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Even Outback Steakhouse has some wing deals for you as well. And we're rocking. 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

0: Chili Peppers, Rockin' the Empire, 96.7 KCAL Rocks. You know, Oscar Mayer is celebrating the 90th anniversary of the Wienermobile. It is going to be out and about this weekend. Plus, they're going to have Wiener cakes. So they're milk bar cakes with hot dogs all around the outside. Two things that I really wouldn't want to eat at one time. It doesn't look too appealing to me, but it is fun to celebrate. Of course, it's only going to be in certain areas where they have this cake: LA, New York, Chicago. And actually, they started the Wienermobile, I didn't know this, back in Chicago in 1963. It was to lift American spirits during the Great Depression, and now at all times they have 6 Wienermobiles traveling the U.S. I told you about that. They were looking to hire some people to drive around for a year in the Wienermobile, making pretty decent money and probably as many, you know, hot dogs as you want for the rest of the year. Daryl's in next. He's going to be hooking you up with more tickets to cool you off. Ooh, because it is hot at Hurricane Harbor. Let's get you there.
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1: Just proving you don't need very many instruments to make a song.
0: No, you don't, actually.
1: Yeah, drum and a guitar.
0: Yeah, that's it. Those are the main ones.
1: That's it. How you doing?
0: I'm doing real good today, yes.
1: Look at this. Wednesday, we got a weekend out there in the distance.
0: We do,
1: and
0: yes.
1: We're going to make it. Like, the hard part's done.
0: I know. Monday, Tuesday, once you get those out of the way, you're good to go.
1: Yeah, we're going to fake it today. Mm-hmm. And wrap it up, get your Wednesday done, get you looking towards the weekend.
0: Yes, yeah, and you got some good things as always.
1: Dude, once again, I have got tickets to the Dia de los Deftones Festival, which is like this close to being sold out. I'm holding my fingers very close to you.
0: I know. Yep, but, very, very close.
1: if you're not watching right now, which you probably aren't.
0: It's like the emoji, the little finger emoji.
1: It's like that. It's kind of like that. That's how close they are to being sold out. We got the tickets to that. Or if you like a 4-pack of tickets to Six Flags Hurricane Harbor, go enjoy your water park fun, which... feels really good right about now.
0: It does. I'm talking to people that don't even like water parks want to go to water parks right now.
1: Well, that's what I'm saying. We're in one of those hot streaks, one of those crazy little 2-week periods that we get every year in Southern California. And it's one right now. So we got you covered. We got more tickets, so we got you set. We are going to get you cooled down and in a good frame of mind.
0: I know. And I'm one of those people, my head has not gone underwater since I was in eighth grade. It might be time to do that. It's that hot. Yes.
1: Do you remember the last time?
0: I think it was at my cousin's house at their pool when I was in eighth
1: grade. And what
0: grade.
1: Made you stop?
0: Because I'll break out. I have sensitive skin, or my hair dyeing it blonde. It turns it kind of green. I keep the face above water when I swim.
1: All right.
0: Yeah.
1: Okay, but so there was like one traumatic moment or something?
0: It wasn't traumatic, no, but I thought, this moving forward, we don't need to put the head underwater anymore.
1: All right. Yeah. You reached that spot and you were just done. Hey, let's have some fun today, man. Let's rock it out here. It's 96.7 KCAL Rocks.

Smashing Pumpkins. Rocking the Empire, winding down this Wednesday. We'll take care of Fontana checking in this afternoon. Fire up some corn. Let's get you going here. KCAL Rocks.

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Alien Ant Farm rocking the empire. As we wind down your Wednesday. Got a warm Wednesday, man. We are in one of those stretches right now. In fact, this weekend coming up, it's going to be one of those weekends you want to get to the beach or get up to the mountains or maybe over to the water park or whatever. You got to do something because it's going to be one of those nasty weekends. Let's kick your ass kind of weekend. So that's what we got you set with all these tickets to the big Six Flags Hurricane Harbor Water Park. You want to go enjoy yourself over there? Definitely an option. A family four-pack. 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Your next shot at those, the 3 o'clock challenge. So maybe you

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0: 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Adam's song. 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
0: Just a couple things going on. Southbound 15, right about Cahalco. Got a stall, a broken down car. That one in the left lane right now. And we almost had the amazing Exacta. We almost had that special moment. You know, I talk about it every once in a while. The things that fall off of cars, right? Usually it's ladders and mattresses, right? Ladders and mattresses. Right now, eastbound 91, right about the 15, we got a ladder. Somebody lost a ladder. That's hanging out, resting comfortably in the carpool lane right now. And then over on the northbound 215 at 5th Street, San Bernardino. For a second, I thought we had it. I thought we had that magical moment. But no, it was not a mattress. It was a couch. Somebody lost a couch. I've always said, that rare occasion when you get a mattress and a ladder on the freeway at the exact same time, that's when, like, bars have to celebrate. You know, you got to do, like, a dollar shot. Like, the home team at a sports bar gets a touchdown. For a few minutes, they give you, like, a dollar kamikaze or something. That's what you got to do with a ladder and a mattress simultaneously. You got the exact. So close. 96.7 KCAL Rock.

0: 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Giovanni and the Hired Guns. Rocking the Empire, Romana Allen. As we roll through it here. Feel that weekend coming, man. You can feel that 48 hours away. Going to make it all official for you. Way closer than that, about 10 minutes away. Your chance at the 3 o'clock challenge. Another round for you here today. Your chance at some of this stuff right here.
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0: Hey, it is scorching hot in the IE right now. So we're going to cool you down. 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
0: Hey, this is Daryl. Listen, summer's here. 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

0: Welcome to the KCAL 3 o'clock challenge with Daryl. What's up for grabs today? Let's get to it.
1: Let's do it. You got the Wednesday edition. You know how it works. You hit the phones right now, 909-431-4967, that KCAL hotline. We start with caller 25. Four questions are waiting for you. You get three of those right, you win. And today you get to pick your tickets. You want to go have some fun over at Six Flags Hurricane Harbor. It is hot as hell. And we're going to get you set with a four-pack of tickets. Grab some family, some friends. Go hit the water park. You want to go enjoy the high-speed thrills. They got all those speed tubes and all the slides and everything. Or you can hang out and relax on the lazy river or go hit the wave pool or whatever. Or, if you choose, you could head down to San Diego and rock out with the Dia de los Deftones Festival. That's going to be happening at Petco Park, the 7th annual. That's a great festival. That's coming up on November the 7th on a Saturday. Hit the phones right now, 909-431-4967. Good luck to you, all right?

0: It's time for the KCAL 3 o'clock challenge. Who's going to conquer it today?
1: Here we go. Let's jump in here. I've got John rocking with us over in San Bernardino this afternoon, man. What you got going?
2: Nothing. Just can't have work right now.
1: Yeah, what do you do?
2: Security.
1: What do you secure?
2: One of these liquor stores over here.
1: Gotcha. Okay. Hey, very good, man. What's the most popular thing that people steal at the liquor store?
2: You know, kids try to take just candy and stuff.
1: Okay. Oh, is that when you just scare them? Put the fear of God in them a little bit?
2: Yeah, I just look tough here, that's all.
1: Right on. Well, you're my first contestant today. You feeling it?
2: Oh, man. We'll try.
1: Let's see what we can do here. Now, I got four questions for you. All you got to do is get three of them right. You win. Don't hesitate too long, though, or I got to give you the buzzer, all right?
2: Got it.
1: All right, man, here we go. Number one, what part of your body is your uvula located in?
2: Oh, man. Your neck?
1: Could you be more specific?
2: Oh, shoot. Your throat?
1: It is your throat. That's that little punching bag in the back of your mouth there.
2: It is, huh?
1: All right. Hey, number two, who were the two celebrities that were in a couple that was known as Bennifer?
2: Oh, Ben Affleck and Jennifer Lopez.
1: That's right. Two for two. You got that going on. All right, number three, name one of the speeds on a turntable that plays vinyl records.
2: Oh, shoot. Man. I don't know.
1: That's all right. You're allowed to miss one. You're still okay, man. That's all good. All right. Number four, the 10, 57, and 71 freeways all meet up in what IE city?
2: 10, 57, and the 71, that's like not Diamond Bar. Hold on. Not San Dimas. What is that?
1: Need an answer, man.
2: Oh, what is it? Pomona?
1: It is Pomona. I didn't even Yes. Congratulations to you, man. That is a victory right there. How about that?
2: Thank you.
1: Man, way to reach out and grab that one. That's cool.
2: Yeah. Shoot. Oh, yeah. I haven't been over there in a long time, so.
1: Hey, listen, man, the big question for you now. Are you going to grab some friends and family and head over to Six Flags Hurricane Harbor, cool off at the water park, or are you heading down to San Diego for the Dia de los Deftones Festival?
2: Yeah, let's go to Six Flags. I'll take the family.
1: Off to the water park. Dude, that's going to be a great time, man. Congratulations.
2: Heck yeah. Thank you. Right before they go back to school, too, so it'll be good. Thank you. Take care, Rock.
1: Hey, bro, you rock. That means I've still got those Dia de los Deftones Festival tickets, and I'm going to be breaking those out for you about 5 o'clock this afternoon right here. It's 96.7 KCAL Rocks.

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Everlast. Rocking the Empire. As we wind down your Wednesday, start to look towards the weekend. Well, this feels good when you get to that spot, right? Feel like you're going to pull this off. Like you're going to make it. By the way, this weekend on Saturday night, Wired in the Empire always comes your way. Mike Z brings you a cool show. A couple hours.

0: 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Always has a good interview, too. And this weekend, no exception, he's going to be talking to the lead guitar player for Anthrax ahead of their show with Megadeth and Iron Maiden that's going to be happening over at BMO Stadium. So get caught up, see what they've been up to. That's Saturday night, Wired in the Empire, right here.
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1: Got some junk going on the eastbound 60 right by Rubidoux working on a crash. That one is taking out your slow lane right now. Wrapping up a stall, clearing out a stall farm, the southbound 15 at Cahalco. That's got things slow all the way back to the 91 just about. Speaking of the 91, you're working your way towards the OC right now. Westbound 91 at the Imperial Highway. Backed up to Weir Canyon. Got a crash there. That's taking out your left lane, causing some big issues for you. And they're wrapping up an accident on the westbound 10, right about Sierra Avenue as well. On the northbound 215, right at Box Springs, coming out of Moreno Valley. Got a crash there. That one affecting the slow lane. Rest of the IE, just your normal stuff. And great rocket on your radio. So that all comes together. Let's get you where you're going, man. KCAL Rocks.

0: 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It's a math lesson for your toddler. You're hanging with Daryl, it's 96.7 KCAL Rocks, winding down your Wednesday, about a half hour away, a little less actually, from the 420 binge this afternoon. I think we're going to do some Godsmack today. I need something to pick me up, man. Let's blast out some Godsmack. Think about what you want to hear. Hit me up. Right?
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It's the Inland Empire's rock station. 96.7 KCAL Rocks Pearl Jam. We're just a couple months away from those guys wrapping up summertime. Over at the big Ohana Festival. Over at the beach. Pearl Jam wrapping up that Sunday night. Eddie Vedder doing a solo gig on the Friday night, on the opening night of that three-day series as well. It's 96.7 KCAL Rocks. Shall we rage here a little bit?

0: They can't take that away from you, man. That's what you got. Remember that. Sublime. Rocking the Empire. You hanging with Daryl, just messing around here. Wednesday afternoon in the IE. Already to jump in here. 420 binge just around the corner. Going to get you through the home stretch of the workday here today. Going to do some Godsmack. And some good suggestions already coming in. Break them out. Hit me up with more if you like. 909-431-4967, your KCAL hotline. 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
0: Kids, listen, summer's here. 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
0: Gonna wind down your Wednesday with some Godsmack today. What you need to hear?
10: Can you do voodoo, please?
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Godsmack this afternoon, 420 Benjamin. And Harupa Valley checking in via the text line for this one. I haven't done this for a while. That's Serenity in KCAL Rocks.

0: 20, binging it with Godsmack this afternoon. Keep away. George and Redlands checking in via the text line. As we wrap it up from the first album right there. Going to be hitting Southern California coming up in mid-September. Going to be over at the Honda Center in Anaheim. Along with Stone Temple Pilots. Fun show. You hanging with Daryl. Hope you enjoyed that. Do it again tomorrow. Same time, same place.
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0: We do got a few things to tell you about, though. Eastbound 10, right about Cherry Avenue, Fontana, got a stall. That one in the slow lane causing issues for you. Behind that, eastbound 10 about Mountain Avenue, got a solo car wreck. They're trying to clear over to the side as we speak. Eastbound 60 in Harupa Valley, about Valley Way, got an accident. That one taking out your slow lane right now. And the westbound 210 at 8th Street, got a report of a small brush fire going on the side of the freeway. Rest of the IE, not so bad. Let's vibe you out a little bit here. Get some Bob Marley going. Fix your frame of mind, baby. 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

0: Chili Peppers helping us wind it down here. It's 96.7 KCAL Rocks. And Under the Bridge. I'll take care of La Sierra. And you're hanging with Daryl. I'll just wind it down Wednesday and about ready to jump in on some more tickets for you. You know, all week long, breaking out tickets to go have all the fun over at Six Flags Hurricane Harbor, the big water park. As we got this massive heat wave hitting Southern California, the timing is kind of perfect on that. Also got tickets to some great shows, including the Dia de los Deftones Festival, which is coming to San Diego November the 7th. Seventh annual Dia de los Deftones Festival. And I've got you tickets for that in just a few minutes. Stick around, all right?
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I say you look so fine that I really want to make you mine. 4, 5, 6, come on and get your kicks. Now you don't need

My girl. It's a 1, 2, 3. Take my hand and come with me, because you look so fine that I really want to make you mine. I say you look so fine that I really want to make you mine. 4, 5, 6. Come on and get your kicks. Now you don't need